0: 102,4 FM Radio Pi.
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2: Assalamualaikum.
3: Waalaikumsalam.
2: Hey, where are you off to? What's the rush?
3: I'm going up the hill to see the Ramadan moon.
2: Wow. Well, is it happening tonight? Will you see it tonight?
3: Yeah, I think so.
2: Can we come with you?
3: Yeah, sure. Come along.
2: Okay.

0: last night?
1: No, why?
0: Is the moon a show well?
1: That means it's Eid tomorrow.
0: Eid Mubarak.
1: Eid Mubarak.
0: See you tomorrow for Eid.
1: Inshallah.